0: Le Bon Ton Roulet has Aren't We at 11. Loyola University Louis J. Roussel Performance Hall hosts the New Orleans International Piano Competition at 7. Mahogany Jazz Hall presents the New Orleans Catahoulas at 7 and the Mahogany Hall Jazz Band featuring Mike Fulton at 9:30. The Maison welcomes the NOLA Rug Cutters at 5 and Streetlife at 8. The Maple Leaf has Jackson's Flying Circus at 9 p.m. NOLA Brewing has the Sean Riley Trio at 7. Oak Street Brewery features a sea shanty sing-along with the Scurvy Baritarians at 7 p.m. Pat O'Brien's hosts rotating sets by Ben Michaels and Natalie May, plus Lisa Bittick-Lowe and Matt Hayden starting at 6 p.m. Preservation Hall presents the Preservation All-Stars at 5, 6:15, 7:30, and 8:45. Siberia has the Gatsu EP release show with Fen Magus and Brethren Hogs starting at 9 p.m. Skeetahawk Brewing has The Living Room, a songwriter showcase featuring Paul Faith and more starting at 6. Snug Harbor features Alexi Marti and Afro Gumbo for two shows at 7:30 and 9:30. The Spotted Cat hosts the New Orleans Cottonmouth Kings at 6 and the Smokin' Time Jazz Club at 10. Three Muses welcomes the Bad Penny Pleasure Makers at 7:30. Tipitina's presents the Free Friday Concert Series featuring Soul Brass Band and the Next Level Band starting at 9. And True South has Mullet at 8 p.m. For the entire listing of today's live music events, including daytime performances, go to woz.org/livewire. And while you're there, don't forget to grab your tickets for our annual Groove Gala at Dickie Brennan's Tableau on September 10th. 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
1: Howdy, buckaroos, mathophobes, and mathophiles. It's Black Mold. Let's party.

0: Yay, right. Little Ed and the Blues Imperials doing Bad All By Myself. Going out to the mayor of Chicago. Before that, Joe Bonamassa off his album, his live album of all Rory Gallagher songs called The Spirit of Rory. Joe Bonamassa did Walk on Hot Coals. And before that, Rory Gallagher did Edged in Blue, going out to Double Deep Rory here on WWOZ 90.7 FM. Be sure and tune in tomorrow for Dean Ellis on Tudor Ben. He'll be playing nothing but Calliope songs. Did I hear that correctly? Did I hear that correctly?
1: Bossa Nova Calliope, yes.
0: All right, there you go. Dean Ellis, tomorrow, 2 o'clock. Be there. All right, where was I? Oh, time to play a spot.
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0: All right, kids, time to hop the old time machine, head back to 1930. Check out King David's Jug Band. They only recorded 3 songs. King David's Jug Band doing Rising Sun Blues. 1930. Hold on. Here we go.

0: Yeah, you're right. From 1924, Virginia Liston did the very first recording of You've Got the Right Key, but the Wrong Keyhole, covered by everybody. Lots and lots of people. But Virginia Liston was the first recorded back in 1924. Before that, New Orleans' own Lonnie Johnson and Eddie Lang did Blue Guitars. And before that, King David's Jug Band did Rising Sun Blues here on WWOZ-FM New Orleans, broadcasting from the Hellas Foundation Studio.
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0: All right, buckaroos, time to play America's favorite radio game, Who Knew?, where I play a song by some rockers, then follow it with the original song from back when. So check out Humble Pie.

A right from 1966. Ray Charles, I don't need no doctor. And before that, Humble Pie, I don't need no doctor, here on WWOZ-FM New Orleans. Feral Radio.

Yeah, you're right. Off their latest album, Foreign Tongues, the Rolling Stones. Hold up. All right, now. Where was I? The Rolling Stones off their brand new album, Foreign Tongues. The Rolling Stones doing a Covered in You. Going out to Keith in Washington State. Before that, Government Mule did a Dark Was the Night, Cold Was the Ground. Going out to Rose Quartz and Raised by Deer. Before that, Robert John and the Wreck did Stone Cold Killer. Before that, Luther, Snake Boy Johnson did Woman Don't Lie. And before that, Freddie King did Tommy Ridgely's Double-Eyed Whammy here on WWOZ FM New Orleans. Where math is hard. And the playlist is on the website, but

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1: Louisiana native Ploss Johnson passed away this week, and he is best known as being the sax player on the Pink Panther theme. Ploss Johnson.

Yeah, you're right. Iggy Pop. Houston is hot tonight. Going out to Stu. Before that, New Orleans zone, John Cleary did Moonburn. Because the moon burns pretty hot here in New Orleans. John Cleary, Moonburn. Before that, Captain Beefheart did Dirty Blue Jean. Going out to Patty up on the frozen tundra. He says otherwise, but I know better. Before that, Bobby Gentry teaching us, reminding us how to spell Mississippi. Bobby Gentry did Mississippi Delta. Going out to Christina and Nancy, looking very good in their OZ t-shirts and caps. In Italy, no less. Yeah, Christina and Nancy. And before that, Henry Mancini did the Pink Panther theme with the Louisiana native Ploss Johnson on the sax. And if you want to hear some more Ploss Johnson, check out Michael Dominici from yesterday on the New Orleans Music Show. He did lots and lots of Ploss Johnson. Dominici, Thursday afternoons. 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

raised in the swamp, back of a slough. 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The folks here about call him Gator, and everybody knows him well. Meanest man ever hit the swamp, folks swear come straight out of hell. Well, Gator McCluskey sitting on a stump, hammer pulled back on the trail

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Joe Head, she's about a mover. Going out to Mrs. and Mrs. Homer's girl. Before that, Bugs Henderson did Back to Louisiana. Before that, John 5 did Jerry Reed's Jerry's Breakdown. And before that, Jerry Reed did Gator. Going out to the Yodeling Manolis. And before that, Dan Kahn did Terrebonne Parish. You're on WWOZ FM New Orleans, the land of dreamy dreams.

Yeah, you're right, Mark. Pork Chop Holder doing a Stagger Lee. Going out to Linda the Magician. Before that, Blue Mountain did Room 829. Before that, Scott H. Byram did I See the Light. Before that, Heavy Trash did Good Man. And before that, Tom Jones with C6 Steve did You Gotta Move here on WWOZ FM New Orleans listener supported radio, where the playlist is on the website. I'm leaving on a double top secret mission this weekend, so I cannot send you a playlist. And I thank you for all the wonderful emails, and I will talk to you, well, when I get back. If I make it back. In the meantime, it's time for Klaus.

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Here are the shows for today. 21st Amendment has the Funky Souls at 8 p.m. The Always Lounge has the New Orleans High Society Hour with live jazz and burlesque featuring Miss Angie Z at 8 p.m. Bio Bar at the Ponch Train hosts Oh Yeah featuring Peter Harris, Ed Perkins, Wes Warm Daddy Anderson, and more at 8 and 10. BJ's Lounge features Louis Michaud and Layla McCalla at 9 p.m. Blue Nile presents Kermit Ruffins and the Barbecue Swingers at 10 p.m. BMC welcomes Mother Ruckus at 6 and Big Mike and the R&B Kings at 9 p.m. Bourbon O'Bar at the Bourbon Orleans Hotel has Kid Merv and All That Jazz at 8. The Broadside has Cedric Burnside and Gary Burnside at 8 p.m. Bufa's features Ariella and Nicholas at 8. Cafe Negril hosts the Dana Abbott Band at 6:30 and Higher Heights at 10. Candlelight Lounge presents the Big Six Brass Band at 9 p.m. Carousel Bar and Lounge at the Hotel Monteleon welcomes the Nio Jones Experience at 9 p.m. Davenport Lounge at the Ritz-Carlton has Jeremy Davenport at 8. Dos Jefes has Sun Pie and the Louisiana Sunspots at 9 p.m. Double Dealer at the Orpheum Theater features Genevieve Cook and the Winding Boys at 9:30. Fritzl's Jazz Club hosts the Lang Woodis Band at 6 and Fritzl's All-Star Band with Kevin Ray Clark at 9. Gasa Gasa presents the Band Melrose, Neutral Snap, Donate Your Friends, and more starting at 9:30. Good Measure at the Barnett welcomes Very Cherry at 9 p.m. Kerry Irish Pub has Patrick Cooper at 9. Le Bon Ton Roulet has Aren't We at 11. Loyola University Louis J. Roussel Performance Hall hosts the New Orleans International Piano Competition at 7. Mahogany Jazz Hall presents the New Orleans Catahoulas at 7 and the Mahogany Hall Jazz Band featuring Mike Fulton at 9:30. The Maison welcomes the NOLA Rug Cutters at 5 and Streetlife at 8. The Maple Leaf has Jackson's Flying Circus at 9 p.m. NOLA Brewing has the Sean Riley Trio at 7. Oak Street Brewery features a sea shanty sing-along with the Scurvy Baritarians at 7 p.m. Pat O'Brien's hosts rotating sets by Ben Michaels and Natalie May, plus Lisa Biddick-Lowe and Matt Hayden starting at 6 p.m. Preservation Hall presents the Preservation All-Stars at 5, 6:15, 7:30, and 8:45. Siberia has the Gatsu EP release show with Fen Magus and Brethren Hogs starting at 9 p.m. Skeetahawk Brewing has The Living Room, a songwriter showcase featuring Paul Faith and more starting at 6. Snug Harbor features Alexi Marti and Afro Gumbo for two shows at 7:30 and 9:30. The Spotted Cat hosts the New Orleans Cottonmouth Kings at 6 and the Smoke and Time Jazz Club at 10. Three Muses welcomes the Bad Penny Pleasure Makers at 7:30. Tipitina's presents the Free Friday Concert Series featuring Soul Brass Band and the Next Level Band starting at 9. And True South has Mullet at 8 p.m. For the entire listing of today's live music events, including daytime performances, go to wwoz.org/livewire. And while you're there, don't forget to grab your tickets for our annual Groove Gala at Dickie Brennan's Tableau on September 10th, an indoor festival and WWOZ fundraiser featuring performances by Irma Thomas, John Boutte, the New Orleans Jazz Vipers, and more. Now get out there and support and enjoy some live local music.

suspended in a thin silver bowl, which rocks gently on the back of an immense blue-green tortuga. And the tortuga's scaly feet are firmly placed on the topmost of seven craggy mountains which arise from a vast and arid plain of drifting, fetid yellow dust. And the plane is balanced precariously on the top of a small, thin, green acacia tree, which grows from the snout of a giant blood-red ox with 50 eyes that breathes flame the color of the midnight sky. And the ox's hooves are firmly placed on a single grain of sand, which floats in the eye of Bahamut like a mote of dust. No one has ever seen Bahamut. Some think it's a fish. Some think it's a newt. All we know is that the lonely Bahamut floats endlessly through all time and all space with all of us and everything

Yeah, you're right. The Handsome Family. Winnebago Skeletons. Now, before that, Adrian Raso did a Beazle Baby Swing. Before that, Hazmat Modine did a Bahamut. And before that, Jesse Winchester did Biloxi here on WWOZ FM New Orleans. Feral Radio.

Yeah, you're right. Ray Bonneville, Forever Gone. Before that, Bonnie Raitt, Just Like That. And before that, the great Sun House did Sundown here on WWOZ-FM New Orleans. Next week, I'll be on a double top secret mission. So I will see y'all back in 2 weeks, if I make it back. In the meantime, let's take it on out with some New Orleans artists who have passed on. Then after that, stick around for Alski's awesome show here on WWOZ. See y'all in 2 weeks. Stay moldy. Let's start it off with Tommy Ridgely doing Double-Eyed Whammy.

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1: Hey over there! 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The edge doesn't sound so nice.

All right. Good evening, folks, and welcome to the Rhythm Room. I'm Alski, and as usual, I want to thank Black Mold. Always, always a great show. And to start us off tonight, the Reverend John Wilkins.

All right, Syl Johnson, Dipped in the Water. Before that, Darkest Hour from Reverend John Wilkins, and we started off with the Dynamites and Sam Fay, and that's all on the Rhythm Room on WWOZ 90.7 and WWOZ.org here in New Orleans. Next up, Esther Phillips.

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1: 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And we just heard from Minnie Epperson, "Grab Your Clothes and Get Out." Before that, "There's a Definite Change in You." That was The Temptations. We heard Betty LaVette, "My Train is Coming." "Climb the Ladder" preceded that from Warren Lee. That's a local release from way back when. Brown Sugar with their version of "Hello, Stranger." We heard Backfield Merchants and "Philly Soul" from Mel and Tim before that. Al Green with his classic, "You Ought to Be with Me." And we started off with Esther Phillips and "Try Me." And let's jump right back into the music. Alice Russell.

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And that was Salt. And that track was entitled Trap Life. Before that, guess you wouldn't know nothing about that. Wiley and the Checkmates gave us that one. Curtis Harding, I Won't Let You Down. Before that, we heard Another Day from Urban Renewal Project. The Latines preceded that with Smoke Shop.

All right, I'm back. We heard the Tibbs with Another Shot and started that set with Alice Russell and Hurry On Now.

All right, that was Professor Wuassa with No More Talking. Before that, Waterfalls, that version by Michelle and Day Giacello. We heard Anastasia with No Moss. Three Little Birds, the dub version from Captain Yosarian. And we started off with Brian Owens and Justice Rolls Down Like Water. That's all in the Rhythm Room on WWOZ 90.7 and WWOZ.org here in New Orleans. Next up, some go-go music.

0: 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Do you hear music?
1: Yeah.
0: That farmer's out of control.
2: 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Club Funkatines.

0: Racetrack. 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
1: Oh yeah.
0: Racetrack. Mm-hmm. Racetrack.
1: Oh,
0: racetrack.
1: What's that?
0: Racetrack.

0: vibrations.
1: All right, Brian Jackson from his latest, and that is Racetrack in France. Before that, Club Funketeers from Bootsy Collins. We heard the Quantic Soul Orchestra with Panama City, and started that set with Mass Extension, some go-go music with Happy Feet. And that's a wrap for the Rhythm Room for this week. As usual, thank you all for listening in. I will be hosting the World Journey for the next couple weeks if you get a chance. That's 4 o'clock tomorrow. And that's about it. To take us out tonight, Curtis Mayfield. Stay safe. Enjoy your weekend. See you next week.

Yes, yes, yes, yes, yes, yes, yes. Give it up one time for Mr. Junior Jazz, y'all. Yes, yes, yes, yes, yes.

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0: 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Listen, I know you better put your glasses on, because you are really the blind one here. 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Never in my life.
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0: is for the color I choose. Now, I don't mind. 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The black eyed blues. 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
1: 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And here are the shows for today. Avenue Pub has Aren't We at 9 p.m. Bacchanal has Miles Berry at 7 p.m. Bayou Bar at the Pontchartrain presents Solid Harmony featuring Peter Harris, Yolanda Robinson, Jolinda, Kiki Chapman, and more 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Fritzl's Jazz Club has the Bourbon Matinee Jazz Band with Chuck Brackman at 5 and Fritzl's All-Star Band with Jamil Sharif at 9. 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Kermit's Treme Mother-in-Law Lounge presents Kermit Ruffins and the Barbecue Swingers at 6 p.m. Les Bon Ton Relay welcomes Mike Dusson and Company at 11 p.m. Mahogany Jazz Hall has the Gerald French Trio at 7 and the Mahogany Hall Jazz Band featuring Kid Chocolate at 9:30. The Maison has Single Malt Please at 8. 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Sanger Theater has Lord Huron with the Army, the Navy, starting at 8 p.m. Snug Harbor has Sa'eri Jordan with Martin Mazikowski at 4:30 and the Hurlin Riley Quartet for two shows at 7:30 and 9:30. The Spotted Cat welcomes Jay Anderson at 6 and Dr. Sick and the Late Greats at 10 p.m. St. Luke's Episcopal Church hosts Deep Dish Listening Sessions, Louisiana Creole Music with hosts Bruce Sunpa Barnes and Cole Williams starting at 6 p.m. St. Rock Tavern has the Melotons at 9 p.m. Three Muses has Nat Lawrence at 7:30. Tifatina's presents the Return of the Banana Hand Pie Celebration featuring Big Chief Juan Pardo and the Golden Comanche plus David Jordan and the NIA starting at 8 p.m. and Toulouse Theater hosts Alfred Banks' birthday show and album release party with special guests starting at 8 p.m. For the entire listing of today's live music events, including daytime performances, go to wwoz.org/livewire. 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

Those last four tunes were by Vince Giordano, Everybody Loves My Baby and Shake That Thing, followed by Waldo's Gotham City Band, Some Sweet Day and Fussy Mabel. We're now going to hear the Washboard Rhythm Kings with Shuffle Off to Buffalo and Nobody's Sweetheart, followed by Wilbur DePerrie, Blues My Naughty Sweetie Gives to Me and Down in Honky Tonk Town. 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

Those last four tunes were by the Wildcat Jazz Band, Darktown Strutters Ball and Alabama Jubilee, followed by Wingy Minone with Sister Kate and Swingin' at the Hickory House. We're now going to hear the Yerba Buena Stompers, Jelly Roll Blues, and Some of These Days, followed by the Black Bottom Stompers, Flow Gently, Sweet Afton, and I'm Getting My Bonus in Love. 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
2: 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And here are the shows for today. Avenue Pub has Aren't We at 9 p.m. Bacchanal has Miles Berry at 7 p.m. Bayou Bar at the Pontchartrain presents Solid Harmony featuring Peter Harris, Yolanda Robinson, Jolinda, Kiki Chapman, and more 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Fritzl's Jazz Club has the Bourbon Matinee Jazz Band with Chuck Brackman at 5 and Fritzl's All-Star Band with Jamil Sharif at 9. Good Measure at the Barnett has Smoker's World at 9 p.m. Holy Diver features X Formation, Dead Centered, and more starting at 9 p.m. The Jazz Playhouse hosts the Nia Jones Experience at 7:30 and 9. Kermit's Treme Mother-in-Law Lounge presents Kermit Ruffins and the Barbecue Swingers at 6 p.m. Les Bon Ton Relay welcomes Mike Dusson and Company at 11 p.m. Mahogany Jazz Hall has the Gerald French Trio at 7 and the Mahogany Hall Jazz Band featuring Kid Chocolate at 9:30. The Maison has Single Malt Please at 8. Maple Leaf features Sporty's Brass Band at 10 p.m. Nola Brewing hosts the Been Around Band at 7 p.m. The Polo Club at the Windsor Court presents John Royan at 5:30 and Bean and the Boys at 9 p.m. Preservation Hall welcomes the Preservation All-Stars at 5, 6:15, 7:30, and 8:45. Sanger Theater has Lord Huron with the Army, the Navy, starting at 8 p.m. Snug Harbor has Sa'eri Jordan with Martin Mazikowski at 4:30 and the Hurlin Riley Quartet for two shows at 7:30 and 9:30. The Spotted Cat welcomes Jay Anderson at 6 and Dr. Sick and the Late Greats at 10 p.m. St. Luke's Episcopal Church hosts Deep Dish Listening Sessions, Louisiana Creole Music with hosts Bruce Sunpa Barnes and Cole Williams starting at 6 p.m. St. Rock Tavern has the Melatons at 9 p.m. Three Muses has Nat Lawrence at 7:30. Tifatina's presents the Return of the Banana Hand Pie Celebration featuring Big Chief Juan Pardo and the Golden Comanche plus David Jordan and the NIA starting at 8 p.m. and Toulouse Theater hosts Alfred Banks' birthday show and album release party with special guests starting at 8 p.m. For the entire list of today's live music events, including daytime performances, go to wwoz.org/livewire. 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

Jazz Stompers with Hello Dolly and Ma, He's Making Eyes at Me, followed by the Hot Frogs Jumping Jazz Band, Chelsea on Down, and Cakewalking Babies from Home. We're now going to hear Bix Beiderbecke and Frankie Trumbauer with Louisiana and China Boy, followed by Isham Jones and his orchestra, I'll See You in My Dreams and Stompin' at the Savoy. I'm Big Pete, and this is WWOZ.

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1: We're going to hear the Royal Society Jazz Orchestra with Roll Up the Carpet and Swing, Mr. Charlie, followed by the Hotel Edison Roof Orchestra. What a Day and She Belongs to Me. I'm Big Pete, and this is WWOZ.

We just heard the Royal Society Jazz Orchestra with Roll Up the Carpet and Swing Mr. Charlie. That was followed by the Hotel Edison Roof Orchestra, What a Day and She Belongs to Me. We're now going to hear Louis Armstrong, Shanty Boat on the Mississippi and Poor Old Joe, followed by Jabbo Smith's Rhythm Aces, Take Me to the River and Sasha Stomp. This is WWOZ.

Now poor old Joe has been buried to his fate. 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

0: old Joe. 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
1: Yes, sir.
0: Tried to go at much too fast a pace. 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

0: Yes, indeed, the Bugaloosa Strut, y'all.
1: Run on home and tell your mother. Tell her Leslie's on the radio. It is Saturday. Yep, Saturday. I'm sitting in for DJ Sparky, Leslie Cooper here, on a glorious, glorious morning. Overlooking the Mississippi River from top of the Jack's Brewery, our Hellas Foundation studio. Makes it very, very easy to do that and very comfortable. You know, I try to remind myself and my friends often that people come from all over the world to look at the same view that I'm looking at right now. And we're so fortunate to live here. And don't ever take that for granted, because it is a special thing. So to the group of visitors that I let cross the street in front of me, it was not cool for you to stop and take pictures in the middle of the street. But I did make it here on time and even had time to get coffee before I got on the air. I know, it's different. Y'all aren't used to that, but yeah. It worked out. All right, so rant over. Let's see. You know what? Since I'm covering for DJ Sparky, let's do a little Craig Klein doing Marie Laveau right after this.
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can.

New Orleans was her promised land. Quality folks come from far and near. This Wonder Woman, far too here. They were afraid to be seen at her gate. They would creep through the dark to hear their

I Can't Stand the Rain, Nigel Hall. Sending that one out to all the folks that had to suffer through this beautiful tropical storm that we had Wednesday. I know it created problems in other places, but it was predicted to be gloom and doom. But we just pushed through. I actually did the radio show while it was making landfall, supposedly. And so, yeah. Anyway, let's see. Before that was, let's get you caught up here. Mr. Kermit Ruffins. Good morning, Kermit. Doing Holy Cow, a Lee Dorsey special. Craig Klein with Marie Laveau from the New Orleans Trombonisms. And before that, of course, each and every time I'm on the radio, Gerald French and the Original Tuxedo Jazz Band with Bogalusa Strut from that tribute to Bob French CD. Got a big shout out to send to Mr. Everything. Mm-hmm. Yeah, I got you. I appreciate the fact that you let me know. I'm keeping you company this morning. How many more people am I keeping company this morning? Sitting on your porch? No, it's too hot to sit on your porch. Sitting in your kitchen, drinking coffee, trying to decide what you're going to do today. I recommend as little as possible. But whatever you do, keep it locked in here at WWOZ 90.7 FM New Orleans. If you do have to step away from your radio, you can always go online at wwoz.org. All right, Mr. Everything, I'm going to send this one out to you. Keep it cool.

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0: better check your key, because I'm not listening to this crap anymore. 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And nobody sent that dough here. That's the same one been here all the time. I just called the locksmith in, and I'm sorry about that. Back on up, back up. 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A shotgun. You ain't never lied. Let's see how fast you can move. Listen, I know you better put your glasses on, because you are really the blind one here. Take a good look, baby, and I tell you, I got one shell, and I don't miss. 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Move! Get out of here, you stinking liar. 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Never in my life.
1: Miss Ruth Brown with Cabbage Head. I love that one. I saw where my head ought to be. All right, let's see. Let's take care of this real quick.
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0: All right, Miss Arsène Delay, doing everything I do gonna be funky. And I was trying to remember which version of that I did last week, and then I remembered, no, it was the week before. So if y'all are like me, you know, I don't remember much about what I put in my coffee this morning, much less what I listened to last or 2 weeks ago. But sending that one out to you anyway. I'm Leslie Cooper, and you're listening to WWOZ 90.7 FM New Orleans, WWOZ.org, everywhere else. I love sitting in for DJ Sparky here on a Saturday morning, and I love something even more, and that's when I have guests in the studio, and I got just that. Good morning.
1: Good morning. Good morning.
0: Ooh, yes, indeed. You know how to be right up in that mic. I like it. Yeah. I like it. I don't have to tell you. Introduce yourself to the listeners.
1: What's going on, New Orleans? I am Rashad Squirrel Collins, and I am a trombonist from Sporty's Brass Band.
0: There you go. Uh-huh. Yes. You heard it here.
1: Yes, born and raised in New Orleans.
0: Yeah.
1: I'm one of the people, you know?
0: I told somebody that last night, they said, you know, we are so lucky. And I said, I know, it's our people. It's our people.
1: Definitely.
0: So you're with Sporty's Brass Band.
1: Yes, ma'am.
0: And Sporty's has been around since
1: 2018.
0: Wow.
1: Yes.
0: And it has stood through the storms.
1: Oh, man. We've had all kind of storms, you know, including COVID and just our personal things that we had going on within the band. So,
0: but that's life.
1: Yes.
0: And COVID was
1: a very different time.
0: I love how musicians were able to find a way to share their music.
1: Yes.
0: And bring, because let's face it, that's what got us through. I'm fully convinced.
1: Definitely.
0: That's what got us through.
1: Yeah, it's the whole beat of the city.
0: We were lucky that we were able to have that on people's front porches.
1: We needed that.
0: Oh, we needed it. Definitely.
1: Yeah, yeah, yeah.
0: I actually came into the studio during COVID.
1: Wow.
0: A lot of our show hosts were comfortable with recording from home and sending it in.
1: Mm-hmm.
0: But I would drive here, not see a soul on the way. I felt like, a Mega Man or I Am Legend or whatever.
1: Mm-hmm.
0: You know,
1: mm-hmm.
0: The last person on earth. And you get in here, and once you sat down at this board, it was the same. And you look out that window at the river, and there weren't as many boats going up and down it, but it's the same river that's been there since
1: the
0: beginning of time.
1: And right.
0: And that gave comfort to me. And then knowing that people would call in and say, you're there. You're playing music. Thank
1: you. Oh, man. You're a blessing. You're a blessing.
0: That meant a lot. So,
1: yeah.
0: So music during COVID, y'all were able to work around some of the restrictions and stay safe at the same time.
1: Hey, we had to do what we had to do. Broke a couple of rules, but we had to get our music out there for the people, man, because that was a rough time, not just for the city, but for musicians.
0: Yeah, everybody. It was rough.
1: Yeah.
0: So things are better, of course.
1: Yes.
0: And Sporty's Brass Band is working.
1: Yes.
0: You've had weeklies over the years.
1: Yes.
0: Y'all at Bullets.
1: We were at Bullets.
0: Friday nights?
1: On Friday nights. That was
0: brain cells are working.
1: that was actually our second weekly. Our first weekly was at Jazz It Up Uptown on Washington Broad. Shout out to them people who had us there. We were there during the COVID. We were playing for tables and chairs in there, Les. You know what I'm saying?
0: Yeah.
1: Yeah, we really grinded it out in that spot. So
0: cool.
1: That spot has a special place in my heart. A lot of our original songs were made up in that spot.
0: In the Jazz It Up.
1: In Jazz It Up.
0: Wow.
1: Like some of the lyrics to our songs were right there live. We just came up with it right there. So that spot kind of has a special place in my heart. Same as Bullets. We have a few songs that were created in Bullets. So those two spots have a special place in my heart, man.
0: Now, let's see. Sporties is going uptown tonight, right?
1: Yes. We're playing at the Maple Leaf Bar tonight for 10 p.m.
0: Yeah.
1: It's an event going on.
0: I just got the memo from that. They were going to send somebody, but they are busy putting out tables right now.
1: Okay.
0: And there's a costume and clothing swap.
1: Yeah.
0: And it's, you know, we've got Midsummer Mardi Gras coming up in August.
1: Mm-hmm.
0: At the, you know, the end of next month.
1: Mm-hmm.
0: So it's a great time to get a few costume pieces, dump off your costumes that you're not using, and also clothes, just regular, you know, clothes. And at the end of the night, whatever is not been swapped and picked up
1: mm-hmm.
0: is taken to a shelter and a mission and through one of the churches in the neighborhood.
1: Wow. I didn't know that.
0: Yeah.
1: Yeah, okay.
0: Yeah, so it's a pretty cool thing.
1: Yeah, get your clothes out there, you guys.
0: Yep, they do it. And if it's stuff that you know just needs to go for donating, let us know. We will take care of that. And that starts much earlier at,
1: I think I'm about sorry,
0: five, I
1: yeah,
0: think so.
1: Yeah, about five.
0: But
1: yeah.
0: Back to Sporties, because that's going to be the real deal. That's going to be fun. 10 o'clock?
1: 10 o'clock on Oak Street
0: mm-hmm.
1: at Maple Leaf Bar. We will be there and ready to party. I think that is, today is the last day that Maple Leaf is going to be open for
0: a couple of weeks.
1: Yeah,
0: they take their little summer break.
1: Yeah, yeah. And, so we're the closing out party.
0: Yeah.
1: Yeah.
0: Shut it down, aren't you?
1: Yeah, I can't wait, man.
0: Let's listen to a couple of tunes from Sporty's Brass Band, and then I want to come back and talk about Squirrel.
1: Oh, yeah.
0: And what he does.
1: All right.
0: So tell me about All Night Long.
1: All Night Long is a tune by Mary J. Blige. It was a tune. First, let me say this. The tunes that we pick for our band, we just don't pick songs because they sound good. We pick them because they mean something. It was something going on with the band at the time, whether it be a radio tune or original tune. So, All Night Long came from us up all night long practicing, trying to figure out different songs to play.
0: There you go.
1: So, one day we were listening to the radio and that came on. It was like, man, that really fits the mood right now. And that's why we picked that song.
0: All right. Sporty's Brass Band right here on WWOZ.

0: Yes, indeed. All right, all right. Wow. Oh, goodness. That was two cuts from Sporty's Brass Band.
1: What a city. And what a city.
0: Let's see. I want to make sure I don't play them. There we go. Stop. Okay. That one, the CD was not for sale.
1: Mm-hmm.
0: And that was a 2024. That's a fairly new one.
1: Yep.
0: But I know y'all just put another one out.
1: The one that we consider our album, that's probably been out, what, about a year now? So mm-hmm. we kind of put those out similar, almost like back to back. We gave them, we blessed the
0: yes,
1: city.
0: Yes, this one says 25. Yeah,
1: we blessed the city with
0: that.
1: Two projects. We're also in a studio now working on another project. Actually, two projects. So
0: another one.
1: Yeah. So like that's our thing. We're just trying to keep the music going.
0: I love it. I love it. Mm-hmm. And again, Sporty's Brass Band will be at the Maple Leaf Bar, 8316 Oak Street. Everybody knows the Maple Leaf. If you don't know, please look it up and get out there. What time does that start again?
1: The band will start playing at 10 p.m. tonight. Mm-hmm. I believe the event starts at 5 p.m.
0: There's another event in the beginning, a costume swap. So make plans to come early and stay late.
1: Yep.
0: That's the way to do it, that is. So Sporty's Brass Band has a weekly currently.
1: Yes, we have a weekly every Monday night at the Jump Off, 1901 North Claiborne, downtown New Orleans. There's food, there's hookahs, great drinks, a great crowd, great business, good people on a Monday night. So
0: and great music.
1: And great music, right? So we get your week started off, you know, for my people who have jobs. The band starts. Actually, the spot opens up at 7 p.m. Huh. There's free lemon drops for the ladies. Free lemon drops from 7 to 8 p.m. And the band starts about 9:45, and 9:45 p.m. and we'll have you out of there by 11:30. You know, people got to go to work.
0: Got to go to work in the morning.
1: Yes.
0: There you go. I like that.
1: Start your week off, baby, the right way, the New Orleans way.
0: Absolutely. So, let's play.
1: Shout out to DJ T Streets. And Duty, that's over there at the Jump Off, man. Y'all need a place to throw your parties. Come to 1901 North Claiborne, the Jump Off.
0: There you go. They need to put you on the payroll, darling.
1: Yeah, you're right. Yeah, you're right. Yeah, you're right.
0: So, tell me about Squirrel's World.
1: Oh, man. This song, the first time we played this song was... I believe it was our first year at the Jazz Fest.
0: Oh, okay.
1: So when you first get on with the Jazz Fest, well, for brass bands, you have to do the second line that goes through the fest, right? So I came up with the song one day. Where it came from is just the Most High just said, play this. So that's what I did, and I brought it to practice. First time we played was at the Jazz Fest, and the person who actually inspired me to continue playing it was Mayor Cantrell.
0: Okay.
1: Yeah, she, while we were playing the song, she was jamming to the song, obviously with other people that was jamming to the song, and my trombone player at the time, Ursel, from the Stooges Brass Band, he was playing with me at the time. He looked at me and was like, "Squirrel, I think you got one." So that's how we continue to play Squirrel's World for anybody who, you know, knows about that song.
0: All right. Well, let's have a listen.
1: Yeah,
0: let's
1: right.
0: just do that. That makes it easy, right?
1: Okay. Oh, yeah.
0: Squirrel's World from Sporty's Brass Band.
1: Piece of me.

0: Squirrel's World. Squirrel's World. Yep.
1: Oh, yeah. Squirrel's World.
0: Sporty's Brass Band.
1: Crazy World, man.
0: Tonight.
1: Crazy World.
0: Let's see. Yes, it is a crazy world. Now, you play with some other people. You try to stay busy, huh?
1: I try to stay busy, man. Play with a couple of bands. True Blue Brass Band, Big Fun Brass Band.
0: Red Hot.
1: Red Hot Brass Band.
0: You got all the colors.
1: You know, rest in peace, Benny Pete. I played with the Hot E Brass Band before, and man, the Hot E has a, if they listening, they're actually on tour right now. They have a special place in my heart because they've, you know, taught me a lot about the game, gave me, you know, different things that I should know, things I should do, and things I shouldn't do. Like I said, again, shout out Benny P. Rest in peace, Benny P. They actually took me out the country for my first time with my horn. And one of the biggest stages at Jazz Fest I played was with the Hot E. So if y'all listening, Al, Tito, Big Larry, I love y'all, man. Rest in peace, Benny P.
0: Yes, indeed. Mm-hmm. Yes, indeed. Well, I'm Leslie Cooper, and I am here talking with Squirrel from Sporty's Brass Band here,
1: yes, ma'am,
0: on WWOZ 90.7 FM New Orleans, WWOZ.org, everywhere else. We're at the top of the hour, and we have been talking about what Sporty's Brass Band is going to be doing tonight,
1: yep,
0: at the Maple Leaf. And let's see, you stay busy?
1: Yes.
0: You got two little ones?
1: I have two beautiful daughters.
0: Big shout out.
1: Azaria and Anina Collins.
0: Mm-hmm.
1: One is six, the other is one. From a beautiful wife that I am grateful for having, Christina Collins. I love,
0: ooh,
1: you, B.
0: Look at you. You're she doing is, it all right.
1: Man,
0: you're doing
1: that's
0: it right.
1: They are my world. You know what I'm saying? I do anything for them. A lot of the stuff that I do is for them. So, you know, I try to work hard to be successful at my craft. Because, you know, all this isn't just for me. It's for them to also, you know, trying to build their future for my family. So if y'all listening, Bae, I love you, Bae, with all my heart.
0: All right. You see, they not just out there just playing for the fun of it. They're got responsibilities. They're
1: definitely
0: raising families.
1: Definitely.
0: And you know, the wife's going to have a birthday at some point. You got to be able to take care of that.
1: Yes. Yes, man.
0: All right. Well, I look forward to seeing you tonight, 10 o'clock, Maple Leaf. And you come back when you got new music or anything
1: definitely
0: else that you want to.
1: Definitely.
0: Anything else you want to promote. All right.
1: Definitely. Let me say this.
0: Okay.
1: I am not, just for the record, I am not the leader of Sporty's Brass Band. The leader is Maurice Craig.
0: Ah.
1: AKA Sporty.
0: Okay, Brian,
1: right.
0: Yep, okay.
1: So shout out to Sporty, man. He's the man behind the brand, Mr. Maurice Craig. So shout out to him.
0: I know who he is, but I haven't officially met him yet.
1: Yeah.
0: Got to make sure I meet him tonight. You were just the one that I did know.
1: Right. It's all good. Man, we're a team over here. You know, so, you know, we work together. My job in the band is try to keep the camaraderie as much as possible. You know, bands can go left and right. And also, I'm the MC of the band.
0: Oh,
1: yeah. So when you hear that voice, that's me. Old Squirrel.
0: There you go.
1: Out the Ninth Ward, you heard me?
0: All right, darling. We're so glad to have you here. Thanks again.
1: Man, thank you, Les.
0: All right. Let's see here. Let's let me find what else I was going to play when I was getting ready to do this, to do the interview. Let's do a little Live Wire here by the Meters, and we'll play the Live Wire. All right, got to play the Live Wire at the top of the odd hour.

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And here are the shows for today. Avenue Pub has Aren't We at 9 p.m. Bacchanal has Miles Berry at 7 p.m. Bayou Bar at the Pontchartrain presents Solid Harmony featuring Peter Harris, Yolanda Robinson, Jolinda, Kiki Chapman, and more 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The Maison has Single Malt Please at 8. Maple Leaf features Sporty's Brass Band at 10 p.m. Nola Brewing hosts the Been Around Band at 7 p.m. The Polo Club at the Windsor Court presents John Royan at 5:30 and Bean and the Boys at 9 p.m. Preservation Hall welcomes the Preservation All-Stars at 5, 6:15, 7:30, and 8:45. Sanger Theater has Lord Huron with the Army, the Navy, starting at 8 p.m. Snug Harbor has Sa'eri Jordan with Martin Mazikowski at 4:30 and the Hurlin Riley Quartet for two shows at 7:30 and 9:30. The Spotted Cat welcomes Jay Anderson at 6 and Dr. Sick and the Late Greats at 10 p.m. St. Luke's Episcopal Church hosts Deep Dish Listening Sessions, Louisiana Creole Music with hosts Bruce Sunpie Barnes and Cole Williams starting at 6 p.m. St. Rock Tavern has the Melatons at 9 p.m. Three Muses has Nat Lawrence at 7:30. Tifatina's presents the Return of the Banana Hand Pie Celebration featuring Big Chief Juan Pardo and the Golden Comanche plus David Jordan and the NIA starting at 8 p.m. And Toulouse Theater hosts Alfred Banks' birthday show and album release party with special guests starting at 8 p.m. For the entire listing of today's live music events, including daytime performances, go to wwoz.org/livewire. 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
1: All right. Let's see. You know, you can go to the website, wwoz.org, and click on playlist, and right there it's going to tell you all the tunes we've been listening to. Lee Dorsey, Rod Japone, of course, Dirty Dozen Brass Band, Feet Can't Fail Me Now, New Orleans Nightcrawlers before that with Great Gooka Mooka, Irma Thomas, You Can Have My Husband, But Please Don't Mess With My Man, one of her first recordings. Meters doing Sissy Strut, Neville Brothers with Will the Circle Be Unbroken, Arsène Delay did Everything I Do Gonna Be Funky, and I'm pretty sure that gets us caught up. All right. It took me a minute to gather myself so that I could talk again on the over the airwaves. And I got a message on my phone. I thought it might be a request. And it was a warning that don't just open up Facebook, that New Orleans has lost a really good one, today. Dougie from the Maple Leaf. Musicians all over town have a story to tell about how Dougie gave him a job or gave him a gig at the Leaf, or and he showed up, and Dougie was he was there for so many. Dougie's been fighting a fight for about 18 months, and he fought hard. You can rest now, darling. Here's George Porter Jr. Talking about my old friends.

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Quick. Hi, that ended quicker than I thought. Mystery Street. Johnny V, Johnny Vodakovich, our current king of the crew of Oak, and king of the drums there at the Maple Leaf. Well, I don't have very long left here today, but I'm gonna make room for Miss Yolanda, and I'll be back on Tuesday. Y'all know I will, my normal spot, and who knows what else will come down the pipe. I'm gonna send this to everybody that loves Dougie, and we're gonna miss him. We're gonna miss him something bad, but we are better because we knew him. Better because he was in our lives, in our world, and here's Craig Lund with I'll Fly Away.

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And that was Guantanamera by Pete Seeger, Orbon, and Fernandez. Oye Como Va, Tito Puente, Bamboleo, Simón Díaz, Hot, Hot, Hot by Arrow. Alfonso's Castell, actual name, but best known as Arrow.

0: summer, half the age of our nation. From the streets of New Orleans to stages around the world, Armstrong's trumpet, unmistakable voice, and infinite joy transformed music forever and made him one of America's greatest cultural ambassadors. 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

And that was Cha Cha Cha, Mia Nueva, Dance Ska LA, and Iwa Delia. No, I'm sorry. One More Touch. This is of this Dili Sakesco. Artists on this CD are Andy Narell, Steel Pants, Mario Canonge, piano, Fender Rose, and vocals, Michelle Alivo, bass and vocals, Jean-Philippe Fanfan, drum and vocals. This is a recording that came out on Heads Up Records label, but it doesn't say when it came out. But it's entitled Sakesco.

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And that was Rubén Blades and Roberto Delgado Orchestra off the CD Salsa Plus with Tambo, Contrabando, and Pola C. This is a recording that came out on the Rubén Blades Productions record label.

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And here are the shows for today. Avenue Pub has Aren't We at 9 p.m. Bacchanal has Miles Berry at 7 p.m. Bayou Bar at the Pontchartrain presents Solid Harmony featuring Peter Harris, Yolanda Robinson, Jolinda, Kiki Chapman, and more at 8 and 10 p.m. BJ's Lounge hosts the Blue Horse Blue Mountain Release Party with Bruzy Peets and Maddie Kurgo starting at 9 p.m. Blue Now features the Caesar Brothers Funk Box at 7:30 and the Soul Rebels at 11. BMC welcomes Sugar and the Daddies at 6 and the Flirtations at 9. Bourbon O Bar at the Bourbon Orleans Hotel has the Blues Masters at 8 p.m. Brothers 3 Lounge has Brother Tyrone and the Mindbenders with special guests at 9:30. Cafe Istanbul hosts Soul of the Monsoon featuring Siddharth Shankar, Deepak Chakraborty, and more starting at 7:30. Cafe Negril features the Sunnyside Jazz Band at 6, and Otto Soul and the Tribe at 10. Carousel Bar and Lounge at Hotel Monteleone presents the Al Lil Fats Jackson Trio at 5:30 and Lena Prima and her band at 9. DBA hosts Tuba Skinny at 6 and Dwayne Dupsy and the Zydeco Hellraisers at 10. Davenport Lounge at the Ritz-Carlton presents Jeremy Davenport at 8 p.m. Double Dealer at Orpheum Theater welcomes Joey Hook at 9:30. Fritzl's Jazz Club has the Bourbon Matinee Jazz Band with Chuck Brackman at 5 and Fritzl's All-Star Band with Jamil Sharif at 9. Good Measure at the Barnett has Smoker's World at 9 p.m. Holy Diver features X Formation, Dead Centered, and more starting at 9 p.m. The Jazz Playhouse hosts the Nia Jones Experience at 7:30 and 9. Kermit's Treme Mother-in-Law Lounge presents Kermit Ruffins and the Barbecue Swingers at 6 p.m. Les Bon Ton Relay welcomes Mike Dusan and Company at 11 p.m. Mahogany Jazz Hall has the Gerald French Trio at 7 and the Mahogany Hall Jazz Band featuring Kid Chocolate at 9:30. The Zahn has Single Malt Please at 8. Maple Leaf features Sporty's Brass Band at 10 p.m. Nola Brewing hosts the Been Around Band at 7 p.m. The Polo Club at the Windsor Court presents John Royan at 5:30 and Bean and the Boys at 9 p.m. Preservation Hall welcomes the Preservation All-Stars at 5, 6:15, 7:30, and 8:45. Sanger Theater has Lord Huron with the Army, the Navy, starting at 8 p.m. Snug Harbor has Sa'eri Jordan with Martin Mazikowski at 4:30 and the Hurlin' Riley Quartet for two shows at 7:30 and 9:30. The Spotted Cat welcomes Jay Anderson at 6 and Dr. Sick and the Late Greats at 10 p.m. St. Luke's Episcopal Church hosts Deep Dish Listening Sessions, Louisiana Creole Music with hosts Bruce Sunpa Barnes and Cole Williams starting at 6 p.m. St. Rock Tavern has the Melatons at 9 p.m. Three Muses has Nat Lawrence at 7:30. Tifatina's presents the Return of the Banana Hand Pie Celebration featuring Big Chief Juan Pardo and the Golden Comanche plus David Jordan and the NIA starting at 8 p.m. And Toulouse Theater hosts Alfred Banks' birthday show and album release party with special guests starting at 8 p.m. For the entire listing of today's live music events, including daytime performances, go to wwoz.org/livewire. 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
1: And that was Pucho and his Latin soul brothers off the CD Hideout with Paramongo, Guajeo Dominante, and El Abaniquito. This is a recording that came out on the Total Time. No, sorry. 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
1: And that was Charlie Palmieri and his orchestra off CD Gigante Hits that came out on the Alegre Records label with La Timba Es Mía, Despierta Julián, a la hija de Lola.

And that was Alex Cuba off the CD Agua del Pozo. They came out on Caracol Records label with Euphoria, En Armonía, and Mariposa.

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1: Andamos tiempo libre, oft decidí arroz con mango. They came out on the Chaneke Records label with Pare Cochero, Un Son and Lengua Larga.

And that is all I have time for today, until next Saturday for noon until 2 p.m. I'm going to leave with Dean, who's going to be doing the Brazilian show for you all today. And that was La Corbata Barata and Mambo Rapidito by Orquesta Acocan that came out on the Dapton Records label. I got it.

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Celebrating New Orleans native son Louis Satchmo Armstrong with 2 days of live music, food, and discussions with Satchmo scholars. 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
0: 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Se a minha voz tivesse.

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I'm Dean, bringing it to you. And as always, I want to thank Yolanda Estrada for a siempre fantástico. Tiene sabor. The finest in music from America Latina, coming to you every sábado from noon until 2 p.m. Whereupon we took over at 2 p.m. with Luciano Pavarotti and Caetano Veloso doing their version of Mania de Carnaval. We heard Marcinho Davila with Folia de Reis, Reverie of the Kings. And a Portuguese guy snuck in there, going out to my friends in Lisbon. Bifechada from Criolo doing Afro Chula. Binegao after that with Siga Venha, Siga Ava. We heard Dudu Tucci with Saudação Algum Beramar. Beramar. After that, Ederson Santos brought us Novo Endereço. And we just heard from Gaia Pia with Real Historia. Right now we have Mr. Django Reinhardt from the High Club in France doing, Aquarela do Brasil. Well, Tales of the Cocktail in town. So how about a little set devoted to the libational life? Starting off with one about my favorite cocktail ever, Caipirinha. 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

2:47 Central Standard Time on a beautiful Saturday afternoon here in the city of New Orleans, where you're listening at 90.7 FM. And this deep into July, we don't usually have such pleasant weather, unless, of course, you're a mole, maybe. But we'll take it. Of course, as we like to say, don't like the weather here, wait half an hour. So we'll see. We'll take it while we have it. And we are broadcasting from high atop the Jack's Brewery, alongside the mighty Mississippi, where freighters and cargo ships and the Natchez and tugboats are drifting by as I speak. And if you ain't here, you're at WWZ.org. Thank you for listening. We just heard from a little set about the Avida de Indulgencia, the indulgent life. Luciano Salvador Bahia with Anoche Gionte Nunca Aconteceo. Last night, nothing happened. Thou dost protest. You know how that goes. Val Santana with Que Vida Esa. We heard Bon Gosto with Me Deixa Beber. Let me drink, all right. Elisechi Cardoso with One We Love to Play. Ayu Babel C. And a little French group, Ju Joie and Lieutenant Nicholson with Caipirinha, preceded by the great Frenchman Django Reinhardt doing his version of Aquarela do Brasil. Right now we have Marcelo Gonzalez from Beatles and Choro doing She's Leaving Home. Stick around. We're here until 4 p.m. and beyond, because you just don't want to turn off WWOZ. Okay, WWOZ.org.

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0: This is Tudo Bang, the music of Brazil, right here on WWZ 90.7 FM. And down there in Bahia, and Rio de Janeiro, and Minas Gerais, and Pará, etc. at WWZ.org. We just heard from Sabadá doing Ela Deu o Rádio. Ela turned on the radio. I'm sorry. That was first. We just heard from Isalu with Alma Negra. What are you doing tonight? Here's some options. 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
1: This is the WWOZ Live Wire, your calendar of live music events for Saturday, July 25th. And here are the shows for today. Avenue Pub has Aren't We at 9 p.m. Bacchanal has Miles Berry at 7 p.m. Bayou Bar at the Pontchartrain presents Solid Harmony featuring Peter Harris, Yolanda Robinson, Jolinda, Kiki Chapman, and more at 8 and 10 p.m. BJ's Lounge hosts the Blue Horse Blue Mountain Release Party with Bruzy Peets and Maddie Kurgo starting at 9 p.m. Blue Now features the Caesar Brothers Funk Box at 7:30 and the Soul Rebels at 11. BMC welcomes Sugar and the Daddies at 6 and the Flirtations at 9. Bourbon O Bar at the Bourbon Orleans Hotel has the Blues Masters at 8 p.m. Brothers 3 Lounge has Brother Tyrone and the Mindbenders with special guests at 9:30. Cafe Istanbul hosts Soul of the Monsoon featuring Siddharth Shankar, Deepak Chakraborty, and more starting at 7:30. Cafe Negril features the Sunnyside Jazz Band at 6 and Otto Soul and the Tribe at 10. Carousel Bar and Lounge at Hotel Monteleone presents the Al Lil Fats Jackson Trio at 5:30 and Lena Prima and her band at 9. DBA hosts Tuba Skinny at 6 and Dwayne Dupsey and the Zydeco Hellraisers at 10. Davenport Lounge at the Ritz-Carlton presents Jeremy Davenport at 8 p.m. Double Dealer at Orpheum Theater welcomes Joey Hook at 9:30. Fritzl's Jazz Club has the Bourbon Matinee Jazz Band with Chuck Brackman at 5 and Fritzl's All-Star Band with Jim Emil Sharif at 9. Good Measure at the Barnett has Smoker's World at 9 p.m. Holy Diver features X Formation, Dead Centered, and more starting at 9 p.m. The Jazz Playhouse hosts the Nia Jones Experience at 7:30 and 9. Kermit's Treme Mother-in-Law Lounge presents Kermit Ruffins and the Barbecue Swingers at 6 p.m. Le Bon Ton Relay welcomes Mike Toussaint and Company at 11 p.m. Mahogany Jazz Hall has the Gerald French Trio at 7 and the Mahogany Hall Jazz Band featuring Kid Chocolate at 9:30. The Maison Don has Single Malt Please at 8. Maple Leaf features Sporty's Brass Band at 10 p.m. Nola Brewing hosts the Been Around Band at 7 p.m. The Polo Club at the Windsor Court presents John Royan at 5:30 and Bean and the Boys at 9 p.m. Preservation Hall welcomes the Preservation All-Stars at 5, 6:15, 7:30, and 8:45. Sanger Theater has Lord Huron with the Army, the Navy, starting at 8 p.m. Snug Harbor has Sa'eri Jordan with Martin Mazikowski at 4:30 and the Hurlin' Riley Quartet for two shows at 7:30 and 9:30. The Spotted Cat welcomes Jay Anderson at 6 and Dr. Sick and the Late Greats at 10 p.m. St. Luke's Episcopal Church hosts Deep Dish Listening Sessions, Louisiana Creole Music with hosts Bruce Sunpie Barnes and Cole Williams starting at 6 p.m. St. Rock Tavern has the Melatons at 9 p.m. Three Muses has Nat Lawrence at 7:30. Tipitina's presents the Return of the Banana Hand Pie Celebration featuring Big Chief Juan Pardo and the Golden Comanche plus David Jordan and the NIA starting at 8 p.m. and Toulouse Theater hosts Alfred Banks' birthday show and album release party with special guests starting at 8 p.m. For the entire listing of today's live music events, including daytime performances, go to wwoz.org/livewire. 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
0: Obrigado, Lintz. Yeah, if you live in this town, you got no excuses not to find something to do. And if you're in another town, well, you can always listen to WWOZ all night. I'm sure you'll figure it out. This is Tudo Bang, the music of Brazil. We got a little Coleman Hawkins, WWOZ.org.

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In the background, shortly in the foreground, Mr. Plaz Johnson, who passed about 10 days ago at age 94, the great tenor saxophonist from Donaldsonville, Louisiana. And we've been celebrating his music. Michael Dominici doing some great tributes to him the last couple weeks. And this is something he wrote called Johnson's Bossa Nova. Before this, we heard Eliana Pittman, who turns 81 in a couple weeks, from Rio de Janeiro, doing Tô Chegando, Já Cheguei, going out to my man Dale. We heard Lula Querelga with O Mistério do Fundo do Olho. I think you can figure out what that means. We had Os Incríveis with Paz e Amor. And we opened up with a couple from Mr. Coleman Hawkins. Stumpy Bossa Nova, his own original, and O Pato, the classic by Jaime Silva Teixeira, featuring Mr. Hawkins on tenor, Major Holly on the bass, Eddie Locke on the drums, Willie Rodriguez on the percussion. Coming up, let's see where we go from here. 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

going on, 3:43 Central Standard Time, here in the city of New Orleans, where you got us at 90.7 FM. And if you ain't got us here, you got us at WBOZ.org. Thank you for listening. This is To The Bang, the music of Brazil. We just heard from Luciano Melo with Magalha do Cajueira. Before that, Marcelo with Anel de Saturno, Saturn Ring. Group called Meta Meta with São Jorge. And Dona Onetti, still with us, just turned 87, from Caixueira do Arari up there in Pará, doing Festa de Tubarão. We heard a funky samba from Wilson Moreira and Zeca Pagodinho, of course, doing Formiga Miúda, also called, I have no idea why, the Shopping Samba. Banda Forró, bringing us, of course, some Forró, with Forró de Doido. And we opened up with a late great, Plaz Johnson, Johnson's Bossa Nova. And speaking of great interpreters of Brazilian music from this country, we got Mr. Stanley Jordan right now doing his version of Insensatez from his release, State of Nature. Stick around 16 more minutes, then the world journey is going to take you to far-flung regions. 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

É um belezazi.

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We just heard from a group called Tudo Tranquilo. Everything is tranquil. And you know why everything is tranquil? Because in several minutes, Alski's going to take you around the world. And it'll all be good. It'll all be Tudo Bang. Doing Eu Vou para Luanda. We heard The Fisherman of Itapuá. Before that, doing a traditional. And right now we have André Parisi with Alta Sociedade. Speaking of high society, as I said, Alski's in the house. We're going to go out after this with Milton Nascimento featuring the Argentinian vocalist and actress, the great Mercedes Sosa, with Milton Nascimento's classic Sueño con Serpientes, Dream of Serpents. Thanks again for listening. We'll see you next time. Hasta luego.

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Bertolt Brecht.

All right, good afternoon, folks, and welcome to World Journey. I'm Alski, sitting in for Logan this week, and let's kick things off with some sukus.

0: The 26th annual Satchmo Summerfest is back this August 1st and 2nd at the New Orleans Jazz Museum. 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
1: All right, we're back. I'm Alski, sitting in for Logan on World Journey this week. And this is all on WWOZ 90.7 and WWOZ.org here in New Orleans. I will post the playlist shortly after the show ends. 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

0: 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I'm Alski, sitting in for Logan this week. I want to let you know I will post a playlist about 15 minutes after the show ends. Go to the show host blog on the OZ website and all the info will be there. All right, next up we have the Livewire catch up on what's going on around town this evening, and then right back to the music. Keep it locked.
1: 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And here are the shows for today. Avenue Pub has Aren't We at 9 p.m. Bacchanal has Miles Berry at 7 p.m. Bayou Bar at the Pontchartrain presents Solid Harmony featuring Peter Harris, Yolanda Robinson, Jolinda Kiki Chapman, and more at 8 and 10 p.m. BJ's Lounge hosts the Blue Horse Blue Mountain Release Party with Bruzy Peets and Maddie Kurgo starting at 9 p.m. Blue Now features the Caesar Brothers Funk Box at 7:30 and the Soul Rebels at 11. BMC welcomes Sugar and the Daddies at 6 and the Flirtations at 9. Bourbon O'Bar at the Bourbon Orleans Hotel has the Blues Masters at 8 p.m. Brothers 3 Lounge has Brother Tyrone and the Mindbenders with special guests at 9:30. Cafe Istanbul hosts Soul of the Monsoon featuring Siddharth Shankar, Deepak Chakraborty, and more starting at 7:30. Cafe Negril features the Sunnyside Jazz Band at 6 and Otto Soul and the Tribe at 10. 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DBA hosts Tuba Skinny at 6 and Dwayne Dupsey and the Zydeco Hellraisers at 10. Davenport Lounge at the Ritz-Carlton presents Jeremy Davenport at 8 p.m. Double Dealer at Orpheum Theater welcomes Joey Hook at 9:30. Fritzl's Jazz Club has the Bourbon Matinee Jazz Band with Chuck Brackman at 5 and Fritzl's All-Star Band with Jamil Sharif at 9. Good Measure at the Barnett has Smoker's World at 9 p.m. Holy Diver features X Formation, Dead Centered, and more starting at 9 p.m. The Jazz Playhouse hosts the Nia Jones Experience at 7:30 and 9. Kermit's Treme Mother-in-Law Lounge presents Kermit Ruffins and the Barbecue Swingers at 6 p.m. Les Bon Ton Relay welcomes Mike Dusson and Company at 11 p.m. Mahogany Jazz Hall has the Gerald French Trio at 7 and the Mahogany Hall Jazz Band featuring Kid Chocolate at 9:30. The Maison has Single Malt Please at 8. Maple Leaf features Sporty's Brass Band at 10 p.m. Nola Brewing hosts the Been Around Band at 7 p.m. The Polo Club at the Windsor Court presents John Royan at 5:30 and Bean and the Boys at 9 p.m. Preservation Hall welcomes the Preservation All-Stars at 5, 6:15, 7:30, and 8:45. Sanger Theater has Lord Huron with the Army, the Navy, starting at 8 p.m. Snug Harbor has Sa'eri Jordan with Martin Mazikowski at 4:30 and the Hurlin Riley Quartet for two shows at 7:30 and 9:30. The Spotted Cat welcomes Jay Anderson at 6 and Dr. Sick and the Late Greats at 10 p.m. St. Luke's Episcopal Church hosts Deep Dish Listening Sessions, Louisiana Creole Music with hosts Bruce Sunpie Barnes and Cole Williams starting at 6 p.m. St. Rock Tavern has the Melatons at 9 p.m. Three Muses has Nat Lawrence at 7:30. Tifatina's presents the Return of the Banana Hand Pie Celebration featuring Big Chief Juan Pardo and the Golden Comanche plus David Jordan and the NIA starting at 8 p.m. And Toulouse Theater hosts Alfred Banks' birthday show and album release party with special guests starting at 8 p.m. For the entire listing of today's live music events, including daytime performances, go to wwoz.org/livewire. 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

0: 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We have a brief message coming up, then right back to the music. Keep it locked.
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All right, that was Gnawa Diffusion. Do you remember? And that's a wrap for World Journey for this week. Thank you all for listening in. I'll be back again next week, subbing for Logan if you get a chance. Next up, Bryce Nice with The Block Party. Fantastic show always. Make sure you stay tuned for that. And I will post the playlist. Give me about 15, 20 minutes or so. Then go to the show host page on the OZ website, and a link will be there. All right. Enjoy the rest of your weekend. Stay safe. See you next week.

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2: For a fantastic world
0: Warum
2: 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Thank you to DJ Choo Choo Train there.
0: Prinz.
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0: berechnet.
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0: Man spart 53 Minuten pro Woche. Und was macht man mit den 53?
2: Oh, wait. That was...

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The great Amina Claudine Myers there, Circle of Time from the album of the same name on Black Saint Records. Total favorite, Block Party. Sure shot there. Weldon Irvine did Music is the Key from his album Sinbad. Eddie Palmieri did Kinkamache from the album Unfinished Masterpiece, I think 1975. Omnibus did It's All in Your Heart on United Artists, self-titled LP, maybe 1970. Right around the same time, Shades of Joy with the tune called Crying Bag on Fontana. We started things off with Sep Rock track 37. We're digging into the mostly LP-only bag tonight. I was digging some records to play out live and finding some cuts that I felt like would be good for radio. So we're going to hear something from the self-titled album by Black Merida on Chess Records. We're going to hear the tune called Cynthia Ruth. Born and raised up in Swan Lake, Mississippi, moved to Detroit before their teens. Been playing together musically for 9 years. This album recorded in Chicago during the winter

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Now at the Cabildo on Jackson Square. 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

0: Doug Duggs out of Mexico doing No Te Asustes from the album Cambia Cambia, their third album, 1975. Heard Galt McDermott doing the Harlem Medley from the score for Cotton Comes to Harlem. Benny Maupin did Night Watch from his album Moonscapes. Roland Haynes with Funky Mama Moose from the album Second Wave on Black Jazz Records. Doug Richardson did Night Talk from the album of the same name on AVI Records, late 70s. I don't remember if it was 77 or 79. Malo did Think About Love from their album Ascension. And Black Merida did Cynthia Ruth from their self-titled album on Chess Records, 1970. It is time for the Live Wire. I am Bryce Nice. This is the Block Party, and we are playing LP records tonight, long players. We are going to hear, I think it's called Segments of Time, Song to the System after this, but we will play the calendar now, so stay tuned. 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
1: 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And here are the shows for today. Avenue Pub has Aren't We at 9 p.m. Bacchanal has Miles Berry at 7 p.m. Bayou Bar at the Pontchartrain presents Solid Harmony featuring Peter Harris, Yolanda Robinson, Jolinda, Kiki Chapman, and more 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